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1: Thank you.
0: we don't know the amount of the meaning that he needs to know. I'm not going to be my leader. I'm not going to suffer it. So he did. But he's a man. He said to me, he didn't suffer it. So he did. Probably he's a man. He had it when he was on your knee. Nobody was suffering it. So he did. So he did. He did. He did. He did. He did. He did. He did. He did. He did. He did. Politica è un insieme, tutta la politica è un insieme, non ci sia paura. Si ha la mia paura, sono così vicini, mi pare di vita. Allora, politica è un insieme, si deve fare a me pari a me.